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So I think I'm going to have to start a little homey listening club. Carmen, Bree, Amaya, Luke, and Gemma, Jayla, Luxton, and of course, Augie all are listening right now. I love them all, the pieces. They're all under eight. They're all under 10 for sure, I believe. A couple of neighborhood kids. I need your love, kiddos, and I

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It's right here on WIXX. This is Pretty Faces. We all know them. We all see them. Here you go. It's a new one on WIXX.

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Experience the only race that lets you run inside Lambeau Field. It's the Packers 5K run and the 1K kids run. It's going to be going on the 25th and the 24th of July. Look for WIXX crew while you're out there, and we'll be there cheering you on as you cross the finish line. Text RUN to 31011 to get all the info. Here's Damn, I Love Miami. It's

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That's new music by Dexter and the Moon Rock. That one's called Freaking Out. Help us shape our playlist. You could hear more like that one. You could be rewarded with brewer tickets as well. We have new winners recently. Josh W. of Two Rivers won and Tina S. of Appleton. Get in on it. 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Here's Fever Dream. It's Alex Warren on WIXX.

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Appleton Vintage Bicycle Swap and Show is going to be going on tomorrow. If you or anyone in your life, like a kid or a mom, anyone need a bike, you're going to want to check this out. It's on Badger in Appleton. Here's Bella Kay. Love it, I love it, I love it. 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

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Smash Mouth is coming to Paperfest in Kimberly on the 16th. That's this week. 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Text FEST to 31011 to get info on all of that. You're not going to want to miss it. I know my buddy Luxton and his mom Amber aren't going to miss it. Tell you that. Here's Ever Since You Left Me. It's WIXX.

on WIXX. Your kid's baseball or softball team could be the WIXX Little Rockers of the Month. 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You'll get all the tickets, all the snacks, all the treats. 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Here's Don't Want to Go Home Tonight. It's the new ones by 3 Days Grace. I like this one. 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
1: 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Good for you rocking that one. Holy smokes. All right, here's one. Hate That You Made You Love Me entered number one on the U.S. Billboard Hot 100, becoming Ariana Grande's 10th number one on that chart. Congratulations to her. Here it is now.

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1: 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So here's the thing about the Taylor Swift and Travis Kelce wedding. People are complaining about how they plugged up the Madison Square Garden area. Hello, she's one of the biggest stars in the entire world. And if she needs one day to do that to your city, then you should be okay with that. Not to mention, she paid $160,000 in permits and such to do it there. 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

101 WIXX with Teddy Swims, Mr. Know-It-All. My coworker and work kid, I call him Brett, is at the National Guard drill this weekend. He sent me a picture of himself in his uniform. Totally a cutie patootie. And he is a self-proclaimed Ella Fella. This is for you, friend, wherever you are. Choosing Texas, WIXX.

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Congratulations to our most recent winners, Josh W. of Two Rivers and Trina S. of Appleton. 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There's a short survey to take. 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

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On Monday, celebrate weekend wins and losses at 7:40. That's always pretty entertaining. Here's the latest by Bruno Mars. This one's called Risk It All. This guy is one romantic dude. WIXX.

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So Harry Styles and all of his friends are, well, thinking about their futures. His buddies are all marrying American girls, for real. All the weddings have him thinking about maybe possibly having one of his own and getting a relationship and settling down. Good for him. Here's American Girls. It's his latest. 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

101 WIXX, that's Benson Boone. Tell you what, we've got coffee and donuts, and we'll deliver them right to where you work. It's Huggy, Natalie, and Corey. They'll show up with the donuts and the coffee. Text donuts to 31011 to sign up and play. Thanks to State Farm Insurance, Zach Zimmerman of DePere for that one. Here's the latest by Dominic Fike. It's called Baby Doll on WIXX.

101 WIXX Megan Trainor with Shimmer. That's her new one. And if that didn't get you up and moving, I don't know what will. And according to her, that song is about self-worth and loving ourselves, and noted that the song will help all those down get back up. That's what it's about. Here's Bedroom Posters, Yellow Card. It's WIXX.

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Here's Justin Bieber with Speed Demon. I love this song so much. It's WIXX.

0: Some Usher taking you back with Yeah, that's going out to all of my crew down at the bowling alley. Love you guys. Thanks for listening in. I know you're listening from the kitchen. Here's Kane Brown, Miles on It. It's WIXX.
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0: 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That's Ed Sheeran. He, by the way, was one of the folks that actually got invited to Taylor Swift's wedding. I mean, Taylor and, wow, did she take his last name? 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

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I'm going to go. I'm going to try to get off work, and I'm going to go. I'm going to do that. Here's One Republic. Need Your Love. 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
1: 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I'm so

101 WIXX. My name is Hope. It's been a pleasure. Thanks for tuning in tonight, you guys. I'm going to leave you with Gracie Abrams, Hit the Wall. I'll be back next weekend. It's WIXX.

0: 101 WIXX, Tom Pedersen back at you again with your soundtrack for summer rolling through the weekend. It's MGK and Wiz Khalifa, the girl next door. IXX.
1: Let's go. Sounds good. Real good.

heads up on the forecast here for the next day or so. Weather lady Audrey Lee from Fox 11 says tomorrow's looking sunny but hot and a high of 90. Not humid, she says. Clear skies overnight, a low of 68. And on Monday, though, sunny, hot, and humid with a high of 92. Now that means with the heat index, it could get to triple digits. So as much as we might grumble about it, be good and look in on your family and friends who are disabled, elderly, might have other special needs. Just make sure they're okay. Yet another hot spell on the way. It's 11:17, and currently we have 68 degrees. Back to music. 3 days grace.

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My name is Tom Pedersen. I suppose you know what yours is. Happy Sunday. Good weather for a fever dream. It's Alex Warren, WIXX.

WIXX, welcoming you to National Pecan Pie Day. Y'all go ahead with that. I no. Here's Dexter and the Moonrocks, IXX.

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Hey, it's Tom Pedersen with you. 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

101 WIXX, clear skies, 68 degrees, 1257, and this is Olivia Rodrigo, WIXX.

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101 WIXX on this Sunday, July 12th, National Different Colored Eyes Day. Here's Kelly Clarkson, IXX.

I love Wapaka, 101 WIXX, Pitbull, Lil Jon. It's Tom Pedersen with you. 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

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It is the Packers 1K Kids Run and 5K, the only race going to let you run inside Lambeau Field. 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And Saturday, the 25th, that's the 5K. 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

101 WIXX, Gracie Abrams, Hit the Wall. Happy Sunday to you. It's Tom Pedersen on the air. Wishing you a safe and a happy day today. Stay frosty. It's going to get warm today and tomorrow. This might help. We'd like to remind you that today is National Eat Your Jell-O Day. I'm not going to tell you again, but I have to stop this car. Wally World is out, and I mean it. Yellow car, good Charlotte. Bedroom poster, W.

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Our colors will fade eventually. So if our time is running out, day after day, we'll make the mundane a masterpiece. Oh my, my, oh my, my love. I take one look at you, you're taking me out.

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101 WIXX, Midnight Sun. That's Zara Larson at 251. We have clear sky, 67 degrees. Tom Pedersen with you. And speaking of sun, later on today, going to have lots of it. Going to be hot. Not necessarily too humid. High around 90, though. So prepare for that. Clear skies overnight, a low of 68. And on Monday, this is the biggie. Sunshine, hot and humid. And a high near 92 with the heat index. That could mean triple digits. So please look after your family and friends who are elderly and or disabled and make sure that they are okay during this heat spell we got coming up today and tomorrow. 101 WIXX.

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Bruno Mars, I Just Might, 101 WIXX. It's 4:04, clear sky, 63 degrees on this Sunday morning. It's Tom Pedersen here. Hello there. Your forecast from Fox 11, sunny and hot today. Not expected to be humid, though. A high of 90. So prepare for that. Clear skies overnight, a low of 68. And on Monday, sunshine, but hot and humid, and a high of 92. Again, clear skies, 63 degrees. Here's Ariana Grande, WIXX.

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101 WIXX, clear skies, 64 degrees, 423 on National Etch-A-Sketch Day. And I love those. Wish I still had mine. It's Olivia Rodrigo, IXX.

clear skies, 65 degrees at 4:33. 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

0: 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I'm Tom Pedersen, and contrary to popular belief, I have been known to go outside occasionally in the daylight. Not much. Your forecast from Fox 11. Sunny and hot today and a high of 90. It's 4:52, clear skies, 63 degrees. New weekend is next on 101 WIXX.
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2: All right, so good morning, everybody. All the way live, 608 Jerry Michaels Breakfast Show, 62 right now and sunny. Headed up to 90. We'll get all the details from Fox 11 in just a little bit. Welcome to July 12th, also known as National Eat Your Jell-O Day. So eat your Jell-O and like it. It's also Barn Awareness Day, so please be aware of barns. And it's National Etch-A-Sketch Day, so have fun with your Etch-A-Sketch. We're going to spread some love at 8:45. Let us know what's going on positive, what's got you in a good mood and happy. We also want to know, besides money, what is something you should never lend to friends? It's our Breakfast Show roll call question. 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We got all that and more in store. You got the toast. We got the jam.

0: 101 WIXX Post Malone had some help. 6:15, Jerry Michaels, Breakfast Show. Good morning to you. It's an EAA Air Venture winning weekend right here on WIXX. I'm going to have a four-pack of tickets for you, along with parking, to go check out the world's greatest aviation celebration, EAA Air Venture 2026, going on, ironically, the 20th through the 26th. Okay, you can get your tickets at EAA.org or just keep listening here this morning because you could be winning them then. All right, so what's going on with EAA Air Venture, just in case you didn't know? Okay, we've got the Flying Bulls, DC-6 and P-38, going to be crossing the Atlantic to stop at Oshkosh for the first time ever as their only public U.S. air show appearance this year. And the opening night celebration is going to be hosted by the U.S. Air Force with a U.S. Air Force swear-in ceremony followed by singer Tyler Hubbard. So you want to go check this out, okay? You just got to keep listening. The longer you listen, the more chances you have to win.
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12: Sunny and hot for today with an afternoon high near 90. Afternoon thunderstorms further north. Tonight has a low of 68. Hot and sunny again tomorrow, but humid. A high of 92, feeling like the 100s.
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0: 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Jerry Michaels, Breakfast Show. Packers 5K run, 1K kids run is coming back. The 5K is going to be on Saturday the 25th. The 1K kids run, Friday the 24th. All right, so put that in your calendar. 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And we are going to be there at the finish line to cheer you on as you cross the finish line inside of Lambeau Field. 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

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Get on the Breakfast Show roll call this morning. Besides money, what's something you should never lend to your friends? Some people on Facebook here saying, your car. Yeah, I did that and got $50 worth of parking tickets.

101 WIXX, all the way live, 705, Jerry Michaels Breakfast Show. State Fair isn't until next month here in the state of Wisconsin, but we got a preview of some of the foods that could be showing up here. Details in a minute. It's Dominic Fike. I can't move.

0: 101 WIXX, Jerry Michaels, Breakfast Show 7-Eleven. We're going to check the Fox 11 weather forecast with Audrey Lee coming up here in just a few minutes. Now, State Fair in Wisconsin is about a month away. But in other parts of the country, State Fair is going on right now. And some of the more interesting new foods that we've got available at some of these state fairs. It seems like it was just yesterday, but at the same time, so long ago when the most novel deep-fried item was Oreos. Well, now we've got deep-fried jelly beans, in addition to Pop Rocks pickles. Mm-hmm. Dubai chocolate corn dogs. That just sounds revolting. A cotton candy burger. I'm afraid to ask. We've got watermelon tacos. That could be interesting. But then this one just, no. You thought the one that had a pretzel stick that was covered in marshmallow fluff and then covered with ants was bad? How about a chocolate-covered scorpion? That is one of the items that's being offered at some of the state fairs around the country. You want to go? You do you, okay? You want to eat the scorpion? You go right ahead.
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1: Sunny and hot for today with an afternoon high near 90. Afternoon thunderstorms further north. Tonight has a low of 68. Hot and sunny again tomorrow, but humid. A high of 92, feeling like the 100s. From Fox 11, I'm meteorologist Audrey Lee on 101 WIXX.
2: 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At 716, 67 in both Oshkosh and Green Bay, 70 in Appleton. 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
10: 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On July 12th in 1561, Trinity Church, now St. Basil's Cathedral, was consecrated in Moscow, Russia, to commemorate defeat of the Mongols at the Battle of Kazan. That's the one where the legend held that Ivan the Terrible blinded the architect so he could not recreate the masterpiece elsewhere. In 1679, Britain's King Charles ratifies the Habeas Corpus Act, allowing prisoners right to a court review of the justification of their imprisonment, something carried over into American law. In 1804, former United States Secretary of the Treasury Alexander Hamilton dies after being shot in a pistol duel the previous day by Vice President Aaron Burr. You know, Aaron Burr! Aaron Burr! In 1954, President Eisenhower puts forward a plan for the interstate highway system. In 1976, the first Family Feud show debuted on ABC, and that was hosted by Richard Dawson. He would continue to host all the way into the 80s, and then he would host again for a brief period in the 90s. That's right. In 1979, it was Disco Demolition Night at Comiskey Park. Fans went wild, destroying disco records to the point where it caused the White Sox to forfeit the second game of a doubleheader to the Detroit Tigers. Yeah, they had a big crater in the middle of center field as a result of it, and a big fire and all this other stuff. In 2022... Netflix's South Korean drama Squid Game is the first non-English series to be nominated for an Emmy for Outstanding Drama. Our musical highlight takes us to the summer of 1990 and the third single off the second album called The Revival from Tony, Tony, Tony. For most, this would be their first introduction to the Tonys, despite none of them being named Tony. Brothers Raphael Sadiq and Dwayne Wiggins, along with their cousin Timothy Christian Riley, formed the group. And this was their first song to cross over into pop, as a lot of New Jack Swing was doing back in that era. For me, this song is going to forever be linked in my mind with that awful and awkward period that we all call middle school. It was our warm-up song in Ms. Oliver's gym class when I was in the seventh grade. Now, listen to the man here in the beginning of the song and do what he says because it feels good.
0: Play this record as frequently as possible. Then, as it becomes easier for you, play the record once a day or as needed.

It feels good. Tony. Featuring Mopreme Shakur on the 10-second rap in there. By the way, Mopreme, Tupac's stepbrother, feels good. Our musical highlight for today on 101 WIXX on The Breakfast Show. I'm Jerry Michaels. What's something besides money that you should never lend to your friends? We've got your answers coming up after 8 o'clock. It's Benson Boone now. Time of my life. Good morning.

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Besides money, what's something you should never lend to friends? Jesse and a few others saying, creatively, very true, too. Your spouse.

0: 101 WIXX 812, Jerry Michaels Breakfast Show. Nice and sunny. Got to be up to 90. We're going to get the details from Fox 11 in just a couple of minutes. Breakfast Show roll call question this morning. Besides money, what's something that you should never lend to your friends? Sarah on Facebook saying, underwear. My underwear. Yeah, I'm not loaning anybody a pair of underwear. That's for sure. You need them that bad? I don't want them back, okay? Okay? I don't want them. As we said before, lots of people answering. Spouse? How about some medication? Tools? A vehicle? Yeah. I lent somebody a vehicle back in the day and ended up having a couple hundred dollars worth of parking tickets that I didn't know about. That I ended up having to pay for because I couldn't re-register my plates. So yeah, don't loan anybody your vehicle either. If you want to get your answer in, head over to the Facebook page, or you can text us in at 31011. We got another chance for you to win your tickets to check out EAA Air Venture 2026 going on July 20th through the 26th. Very ironic that it's also 2026. Either way, got a chance for you to win coming up a little bit later on this morning.
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3: Sunny and hot for today with an afternoon high near 90. Afternoon thunderstorms further north. Tonight has a low of 68. Hot and sunny again tomorrow, but humid. A high of 92, feeling like the 100s. From Fox 11, I'm meteorologist Audrey Lee on 101 WIXX.
4: All right, thank you, Audrey. 816, 72 and sunny in Green Bay, 73 in Appleton, 74 in Oshkosh. Coming up around 8:45, we're going to be spreading some love, so let us know what's going on positive, what's got you in a good mood and happy. Hit up the Facebook page, or you can text us in at 31011. Here comes Alex Warren. It's Fever

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8: 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Jerry Michaels, Breakfast Show, 101 WIXX. Time to spread some love, because it's the WIXX way. Time to take a look at things that are going on positive with you. Things that got you in a good mood, things that got you happy. And several people celebrating birthdays today. Gretchen celebrating her mother-in-law's birthday today. Heather had a great birthday weekend celebrating with friends and family. And then Rachel's sister and nephew both have birthdays today. So everybody that's got a birthday, you know what? Happy birthday to you. Katrina, just celebrating family, taking all the littles fishing and swimming today. Let's not get the two activities confused and have them go out swimming and then cast out the fishing line. That might be funny, though. Jazz not getting dressed for work because she gets to work from home on the weekends. Yeah, I tried that whole not getting dressed for work when I came in here and I got sent home. Worst part yet, there was nobody here. Joe volunteering at Catfish Concert in Greenville last night with the Fox West Chamber of Commerce team. That is awesome. And we got somebody on the text saying that they're heading to Shawano for an 8-and-under softball tournament, saying go Pulaski Red Raiders. There you go. There you go. Whatever it is that you do today, do it well. Keep yourself hydrated because, my goodness, it's getting hot out there. And spread love. Why? Because it's the WIXX way. And make sure that you are that light for someone because

of Wimbledon going on. And Jannik Sinner and Alex Zverev are going to be meeting in the gentlemen's final coming up at 10 o'clock. We'll take a look at what else has happened at Wimbledon and in the World Cup in just a little bit. Thank you.

0: in the afternoon. And then in the other semifinal, England faces defending champions Argentina on Wednesday in Atlanta on Wednesday at 2 o'clock. The final set for a week from today at 2 p.m. in the Meadowlands in New Jersey, across the river from New York. That's why they're calling it New York, New Jersey Stadium. Also got the championships, Wimbledon, all done except for the gentlemen's final, which will feature defending champion Jannik Sinner taking on Alexander Zverev at 10 o'clock this morning. Yesterday, the women's single title was won by Linda Nisková of Czechia in her first Grand Slam title win. So congratulations to her. First of many, I am sure. And this gentleman's final is looking like it's going to be a great, great match. Again, that's coming up at 10 o'clock. World Cup quiet today and tomorrow. So that means no wonderful one-liners or zingers from Zlatan Ibrahimovic in the pregame or postgame shows, but that's okay. We could just find everything on YouTube from that guy.
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12: Sunny and hot for today with an afternoon high near 90. Afternoon thunderstorms further north. Tonight has a low of 68. Hot and sunny again tomorrow, but humid. A high of 92, feeling like the 100s.
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101 WIXX, Jerry Michaels, Breakfast Show, 923. All right, this is normally the spot where we would do priceless trivia because, you know, there's no putting a price on my not having a prize budget for the show. However, today I actually do have a prize to give away, and it's a four-pack of tickets with parking to the world's greatest aviation celebration. It's, of course, EAA Air Venture going on from July 20th through the 26th in Oshkosh. So here's what you got to do. I'm going to give you a question here. Then you've got to call in 920-406-1011 to win if you've got the right answer. Not doing text today, okay? You can text all you want, but you're not going to win, okay? The cost of this has increased 470% in the last 20-some years. What is it? The cost of doing what? The cost of doing this has increased 470% since 2003. The cost of doing what? Give me a call right now, 920-406-1011. It's going to be worth a four-pack of tickets with parking to EAA Air Venture 2026 with 101 WIXX.

0: 101 WIXX, Jerry Michaels Breakfast Show. We've got our priceless trivia that actually has a prize today. The cost of doing this has increased 470% since 2003. What is it? Let's see if we can get ourselves an answer here. All right, let's go. Hi, WIXX.
1: Hey, you calling about the trivia question?
0: Yes, the cost of doing this has increased 470% since 2003. What is it?
1: I'm thinking it's got to be going to the bathroom.
0: Expensive bathrooms you're going to these days?
1: Well, toilet paper is expensive nowadays.
0: Yeah, this is true. This is true, but that's not exactly what we're looking for. Think it over a little more and give us a call back.
1: Sounds good. Thanks.
0: All right, thank you. All right, what do you think the answer is? 920-406-1011. 470% increase in the cost of doing this since 2003. 920-406-1011. Here comes Pitbull.
2: Me not working hard. Yeah, right, picture that with a Kodak. Or better yet, go to Times Square, take a picture of me with a Kodak. Took my life from negative to positive. I just want y'all to know that.

0: 101 WIXX. Let's see if we can get a correct answer so we can give away this four-pack of tickets, including parking, to EAA Air Venture. It's the world's greatest aviation celebration going on in Oshkosh between July 20th and the 26th. Hi, WIXX.
1: Hi, good morning. Do you have your answer yet?
0: I do not have a correct answer. The cost of doing this has increased 470% since 2003. What is it?
1: Disneyland prices.
0: Yes. Yes, it is. Going to Disneyland or Disney World is exactly correct. It is expensive now. Statistically, it's gone up 470%. So much for being the happiest place on Earth. Well, I mean, it is if you're Mickey Mouse. I mean, he's rolling in
1: the
0: dough.
1: He's rolling in it.
0: That's right. What's your name?
1: My name's Matt.
0: Matt, you are going to go check out the world's greatest aviation celebration, EAA Air Venture, which is going on the 20th through the 26th. 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You can check out so many great things at the Royal Air Force Aerobatic. 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The opening night celebration hosted by the Air Force with a swearing-in ceremony. 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
1: 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Warming up very nicely, getting up to 90 a little bit later on today, according to Fox 11.

weekend. That's right. It's going on from the 20th through the 26th in Oshkosh, and you can have your chance to win tickets with Shane Motherino coming up real soon. Finally today, had a conversation with my accountant recently. He looked me straight in the face, said, "All right, man, so I've crunched the numbers in your retirement account, and we need to have a serious talk here because we've got to figure out who's going to wear the mask and who's going to drive the getaway car. If you can't change the people around you, change the people around you. Do something good for somebody else today and every day. Check on your elderly neighbors this week. It's going to be a hot one." WYA.

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0: like it. 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
1: No diggity. 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We like it hot. 101 WIXX. Shane Reno on your Sunday fun day. We'll soak in some Rihanna, All American Rejects, and Eminem before noon. Here's One Republic.

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0: 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I love it, love it, love it. It's Bella Kane.
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1: Would it be a sonic boom?
0: Sonic boom is correct. Boom!
1: Yes!
0: Yes. What happens if a plane exceeds the speed of sound? Sonic boom is what I'm looking for. Hi, what's your name?
1: FDL Snooki.
0: And where are you calling from?
1: Fond du Lac.
0: Fond du Lac, way down there. So you're pretty close to the Oshkosh Aviation Grounds for EAA.
1: Yes.
0: All right. Well, how'd you like to go?
1: Oh, I would love to.
0: You'd love to. Okay. Just win yourself a family four-pack to go to the show. It's July 20th through the 27th, featuring a lot of different things here. 7-day air shows, 2-night shows with pyrotechnics, drones, lasers, fireworks, free parking. Woo!
1: Nice.
0: All right. All right. What are you doing today? Anything going on? Anything fun going on?
1: Oh, it's Sunday. Bloody Mary is about it.
0: Bloody Marys are good. Make sure to get a little bit of celery salt in there and mix it in there with some lemon and loaded. I like it loaded.
1: Definitely.
0: All right. Who made you a winner today?
1: WIXX.

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I'd like to pawn that off, you know? 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

Gale, 101 WIXX. Did you see this? Green Bay ranks number 3 in cities most UFO sightings in Wisconsin. The most UFO sightings in Wisconsin. Yes, Green Bay, number 3. Send me off to Uranus. Take me to your leader. And I don't want to go home tonight. 3 days grace on IXX.

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This is not ordinary. It's a total blowout party. It's three nights of free music at Paperfest Sunset Park in Kimberly. Smash Mouth will be there on stage Thursday, July 16th. 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
1: Hello.
0: Hi, how are you?
1: Good, how are you?
0: Good, you're caller 11. You're the one I'm looking for.
1: Yes!
0: Woo! What's your name?
1: Monica.
0: Monica, let me ask you, Monica, are you a member of the Mile High Club?
1: I can be if I get free tickets to go there.
0: Well, you never know. That's a slang term for people who've been very romantic on a plane in flight. I'm trying to give it just a nice little easy kind of forward talk about what it's all about.
1: Okay.
0: All right, Monica, you just won yourself 4 tickets for EAA Air Adventure on a winning weekend. It's going to be next Monday through the weekend in Oshkosh, the 20th through the 26th.
1: Awesome. I'm excited.
0: Including free parking and also fireworks, lasers, drones, pyrotechnics, and also opening night celebration hosted by the U.S. Air Force. Air Force swear and ceremony followed by country singer superstar Tyler Hubbard will be on hand.
1: That's great. I can't wait.
0: All right, Monica, where are you calling from?
1: Appleton.
0: Appleton, anything going on this afternoon?
1: Just relaxing on Sunday.
0: Taking it easy, maybe out on the patio?
1: Yeah.
0: Yeah, okay. Well, have a great day, Monica. I hope I made it a little bit better for you.
1: You as well. Thank you.
0: Yes. Who made you a winner today?
1: WIXX.

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speed demon, slow down. 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Safely get to your destination. 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Enjoy your Sunday. I'm Shane moving out. I'm inserting Casey Jones next. It's Kings of Leon, Use Somebody, 101 WIXX.

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1: It's the Backstreet Boys, WIXX. Good afternoon. I'm Casey Jones. Appreciate you listening. Coming up next hour, I got a 4-pack of tickets for you for EAA Air Venture. A parking included, too. More details on that coming up. Olivia Rodrigo on IXX.

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0: WIXX with Fall Out Boy. Coming up in the 3 o'clock hour, I've got Touchstones for you to score a four-pack of tickets with parking to the world's greatest aviation celebration, the EAA Air Venture. It's our winning weekend here on IXX. So Touchstones are coming up. Caller 11 at 406-1011. Wait until you hear the Touchstones. Those are coming up in the 3 o'clock hour with WIXX, MGK, and Wiz Khalifa. It's called Girl Next Door.
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Caller 11 going to win 406-1011 EAA Air Venture winning weekend. I got four pack of tickets for you, along with parking, July 20th through the 26th in Oshkosh. Caller 11 right now, 406-1011. 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
1: Hello.
0: Who's this?
1: John.
0: John, you're caller 11.
1: Oh, wonderful.
0: Yeah, where are you calling from today, John?
1: Green Lake.
0: And how are you celebrating your weekend?
1: Oh, just kind of taking it easy.
0: Oh, good. That's what weekends are for.
1: Yeah, they are.
0: Yeah, I'm excited to set you up with a 4-pack of tickets plus parking to the world's greatest aviation celebration, EAA Air Venture, July 20th through the 26th in Oshkosh. I got those for you.
1: That's awesome.
0: Tickets for purchase at EAA.org. 7 daily air shows, 2 night shows with pyrotechnics, drones, lasers, and fireworks. And a lot of special guests going to be appearing this year as well. 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An Air Force swear-in ceremony followed by country singer superstar Tyler Hubbard.
1: All right.
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11: 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Sanity restored. 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

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That's Apologize. It's WIXX. I'm Casey Jones. We'll squeeze in the Martin Garrix and Ed Sheeran repeated just before 4 o'clock. Papa Roach is next on IXX. Tell me, would you wait?

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6: Here's another Northeast Wisconsin construction update. 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
1: It's the Kid Laroi WIXX winning weekend. I got passes for you to go see the EAA Air Venture July 20th through the 26th. I'll have Touchstones coming up in about an hour from right now, so don't nobody go nowhere. Here's Sienna Spyro, Die on This Hill on IXX. Got me.

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All right, this just in from the National Weather Service in Green Bay. They've issued a severe thunderstorm warning for northern Door County until 5:45 p.m. At 4:54 p.m., severe thunderstorms were located along a line from 24 miles northeast of Newport State Park to 26 miles north of Ephraim, or along a line from 56 miles northeast of Marinette to 33 miles northeast of Marinette, moving south at 45 miles per hour. That's a severe thunderstorm warning for northern Door County in northeastern Wisconsin. 60 mile per hour wind gusts, small hail expected, possible damage to roofs, siding, and trees. This severe thunderstorm will be near Rock Island around 4:55 p.m., Detroit Island around 5:05 p.m., Newport State Park around 5:15, Ephraim, Eagle Bluff Light, and Chambers Island around 5:20 p.m., Cana Island Light around 5:25 p.m. Other locations impacted by the severe thunderstorm include Rock Island State Park, Washington Island, Ellison Bay, Rowley's Bay, Sister Bay, Fish Creek, Peninsula State Park, Bailey's Harbor, Peninsula Center, and Whitefish Dunes State Park. So if you are in the path of the storm, seek shelter inside a well-built structure. Stay away from windows. These storms are capable of producing damaging winds. Once again, National Weather Service in Green Bay has issued a severe thunderstorm warning for northern Door County until 5:45 p.m. We'll keep you up to date along with our friends from Ivy Trails Gift and Garden Center. 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It's WIXX, Taylor Swift, and Opalite. 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

0: WIXX Green Bay, Fox Cities. National Weather Service in Green Bay has issued a severe thunderstorm warning for northern Door County and northeastern Wisconsin until 5:45 p.m. 60 mile per hour wind gusts, small hail, and damage to roof, siding, and trees is possible. The severe thunderstorm was expected to be through Rock Island around 4:55, Detroit Island around 5:05, which is in just a couple minutes here. Newport State Park around 5:15, Ephraim, Eagle Bluff Light, and Chambers Island around 5:20, Cana Island Light around 5:25 p.m. Other locations impacted by the severe thunderstorm include Rock Island State Park, Washington Island, Ellison Bay, Rowley's Bay, Sister Bay, Fish Creek, Peninsula State Park, Bailey's Harbor, Peninsula Center, and Whitefish Dunes State Park. If you are in the path of that storm, seek shelter inside a well-built structure. Stay away from windows. These storms are capable of producing damaging winds, 60-mile-per-hour wind gusts, and small hail expected. Once again, severe thunderstorm warning in effect for northern Door County in Wisconsin until 5:45 p.m. We'll keep you up to date here thanks to Ivy Trails Gift and Garden Center. And you can text severe to 31011. We're going to push back the EAA touchstones until we get past the severe weather, but we'll squeeze them in this hour with IXX.
1: They say the holy water's watered down, and this town's lost its faith. Our colors will fade.

From the National Weather Service, severe thunderstorm warning continues for northern Door County in northeastern Wisconsin until 5:45 p.m., bringing with it 60-mile-per-hour wind gusts, small hail, possible damage to roofs, siding, and trees expected with this storm. Locations impacted. Rock Island saw the storm move through at around 4:55. Detroit Island saw the storm at around 5:05. Newport State Park around 5:15, so that's in just a couple minutes here. Ephraim, Eagle Bluff Light, and Chambers Island around 5:20 p.m. Cana Island Light around 5:25 p.m. Other locations impacted include Rock Island State Park, Washington Island, Ellison Bay, Rowley's Bay, Sister Bay, Fish Creek, Peninsula State Park, Bailey's Harbor, Peninsula Center, and Whitefish Dunes State Park. If you are in the path of that storm, seek shelter inside a well-built structure. Stay away from the windows. These storms aren't capable of producing damaging winds. Those winds expected around 60 mile per hour with the wind gusts, small hail possible as well. Again, that's a severe thunderstorm warning for northern Door County until 5:45. We'll keep you up to date. Of course, you should also know most of northeast Wisconsin with a heat index values of 95 to 105 expected. That is starting 11 a.m. Monday to 9 p.m. Tuesday. So that, it's going to be hot. That's a heat advisory for most of northeast Wisconsin. Even further north into northern Michigan, you are in an extreme heat warning. So stay hydrated, stay cool tomorrow. We'll keep you up to date right here on WIXX with all the severe weather. 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

0: Severe weather powered by Ivy Trails Gift and Garden Center. Severe thunderstorm warning remains in effect until 5:45 p.m. for northern Door County. At 5:12 p.m., severe thunderstorms were located along a line from 15 miles east of Newport State Park to 16 miles northwest of Ephraim, or along a line from 45 miles northeast of Sturgeon Bay to 22 miles northeast of Marinette, moving south at 45 miles per hour. Along with the storm, 60-mile-per-hour wind gusts and small hail, so damage to roofs, siding, and trees is possible. The severe thunderstorm will be near Newport State Park around 5:15, which was about 4 minutes ago. Ephraim and Eagle Bluff Light around 5:20 p.m. Kena Island Light and Chambers Island around 5:25 p.m. Other locations impacted by the severe thunderstorm include Rowley's Bay, Ellison Bay, Sister Bay, Fish Creek, Peninsula State Park, Bailey's Harbor, Peninsula Center, Whitefish Dunes State Park, and Carlsville. So if you are in the path of the storm, seek shelter inside a well-built structure. Stay away from windows. These storms are capable of producing some damaging winds. Like I said, 60-mile-per-hour wind gusts and small hail. That's a severe thunderstorm warning remaining in effect until 5:45 p.m. for northern Door County. We will keep you up to date. You can text SEVERE to 31011, and we'll have more of your hit music coming up at IXX.
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1: 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You are welcome to stay involved in the public forum on the projects and can do so by texting comment to 79489. 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

Severe thunderstorm warning remains in effect until 5:45 p.m. for Central Door County. At 5:26 p.m., severe thunderstorms were located along a line from 18 miles southeast of Newport State Park to 11 miles north of Egg Harbor, or along a line from 40 miles northeast of Sturgeon Bay to 16 miles northeast of Marinette, moving south at 45 miles per hour. Along with this storm, 60 mile per hour wind gusts and small hail. Damage to roofs, siding, and trees is possible with this storm. This severe thunderstorm will be near Cana Island Light, Ephraim, Chambers Island, and Eagle Bluff Light around 5:30 p.m., so that's arriving about right now. Again, that's a severe thunderstorm warning. Remains in effect until 5:45 p.m. for Central Door County. Want to keep you safe? Be inside a well-built structure. Stay away from windows. Because of the strong wind gusts and the hail, we want to keep you safe. Of course, anyone can text severe to 31011. We'll keep you up to date with severe storms. You can pick which county you want, too. And that's all powered by our friends at Ivy Trails Gift and Garden Center. I will still do touchstones, assuming that the severe weather will end at 5:45. I will be giving away tickets for EAA Air Venture with touchstones. Caller 11 at 406-1011. It's going to happen around 5:45 with IXX. Good luck.

It's WIXX severe thunderstorm warning for central Door County, expiring in about 9 minutes. Moving through Door County, 60 mile per hour wind gusts. Stay safe if you are in that area. And Touchstone's also coming up in about 9 minutes at WIXX.

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6: 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Going to set you up with a four-pack of tickets for EAA Air Venture in Oshkosh, July 20th through the 26th. 406-1011, caller 11 right now. 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
1: Hello.
0: Who's this?
1: Summer.
0: Summer, you're caller 11. Summer, where are you calling from?
1: Green Lake, Wisconsin.
0: What is happening in Green Lake, Wisconsin?
1: Not a whole lot.
0: Well, I'm happy to brighten your day. It's an EAA Air Venture winning weekend. You get a four-pack of tickets along with the parking to World's Greatest Aviation Celebration, July 20th through the 26th in Oshkosh. Yeah, free youth admission, thanks in part by the Boeing Company. 7 daily air shows, 2 night shows with pyrotechnics, drones, lasers, and fireworks. And check this out, the Flying Bulls are coming to town. The DC-6, the P-38, all will be crossing the Atlantic to stop at Oshkosh for the first time ever as their only public U.S. air show appearance in 2026. It's going to be a really cool time there. Thousands of aircraft on display.
1: That's awesome. I've always wanted to go.
0: 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Tell me who loves you.
1: W.I.

Hayes, Yellow Card and Good Charlotte at WIXX. That is it for me. The original DJ Hayes coming in next. Hope you have a great night. We appreciate you listening. We'll get to Meghan Trainor's Shimmer. I'll squeeze that in before 6 o'clock from I.

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7: Here's another Northeast Wisconsin construction update. With always changing lane closures, lane shifts, and ramp closures, it's always important to stay up to date. 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

WIXX, your boy DJ Hayes. Yes, the old DJ Hayes, the original DJ Hayes, whatever you want to call me, you know. I'm going to hold you down, you know, for this Sunday fun day. Make sure you, you know, get your request in, hang out with your boy. I'm going to play you some jams all night long. And shout out to my boy Casey Jones for having my back. You know, Casey, he held it down all day right here on

Bella K. I love it. 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I love it. Yes. You know what? I was running a little bit late. Like I said, my boy Casey Jones held it down for me, but it's all good. But since I figured out I had to work tonight, I had to stop and grab some snacks. So I got to give a special shout out to my homeboy Calvin over there at the Shell on Abrams and Main Street. Although he's a Bears fan, we still love him the same. Calvin, keep doing your thing, hanging there, bruh. Hey, thanks for getting me in and out of there fast so I can get right here to the radio so I can play all these hits for y'all. And you know what, Calvin, I'll have some special stuff coming up for you. I got you covered. I was giving him crap, but y'all know I'm a 49er fan. I know this is Packer country. It's all good. But we love everybody, the Indianapolis Bears, the 49ers, and the Packers. Yeah, I'm just kidding, Calvin. My bad on that Indianapolis thing. That was just a joke. But shout out to Calvin over there at Shell. You know how we get down. We ain't gonna stop the music. So, you know what? Let me get into some Rihanna. It's called Don't Stop the

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